Generation of the groove. Generation on the move. Join in on the disco trial.

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2: 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Not working hard. Yeah, right, picture that with a Kodak. 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

changed. 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I heard you moved to Austin, got an apartment and settled down. And every once in a while, I start texting, write a paragraph, but then I delete the message. Think about you like a pastime, I could cry you a river, get you baptized. 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
2: 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Left your heart torn. Is that what devils do?

0: take it to the flow now, ooh.
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0: To the flow now, ooh.